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0: 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The Cat. 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

0: 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All the classic hits you know and love.
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2: The man found guilty of murdering his wife and another man in Fairfax County wants his conviction overturned. Brendan Banfield filed his appeal Friday. A jury decided earlier this year that Banfield conspired with the family's au pair to lure a stranger into his home and then frame the stranger for killing his wife. Joseph Ryan and Christine Banfield were both found dead in the Banfield home in 2023. Brendan Banfield was sentenced to life in prison during a hearing last month. A new poll shows many Virginians are still concerned about inflation and housing costs.
3: That's according to the survey released by Virginia Commonwealth University, which also shows other top concerns do include government spending and taxes, along with quality K-12 education. Governor Spansberger took office 6 months ago and has a 44% approval rating, and she says she's still focused on affordable Virginia agenda, which includes measures to lower healthcare, housing, and energy costs. WTOP News reports that 81% of responders also said they're in favor of requiring data centers to pay additional fees to offset increase electricity demand. I'm Kitty Gray.
2: Williamsburg is testing whether sipping cocktails and beer while shopping can keep folks hanging around the historic downtown a little longer. The city's new open container rule is now active along a stretch of Duke of Gloucester Street in Merchant Square. Shoppers will be able to walk around with alcoholic drinks in official cups from noon until 9 p.m. daily. City leaders hope keeping people in the district longer gives local shops a boost before they decide next summer whether to keep the program around. The Pentagon says nearly 100 U.S. service members have been injured in the past 14 days, with renewed tensions with Iran. Pentagon spokesperson Sean Parnell said in a statement on X that the vast majority of those injuries experienced were minor concussions, and 96% of them have returned to duty. This comes after a report from the New York Times claimed the Pentagon is concealing dozens of injuries to service members caused by a wave of Iranian strikes. I'm Rebecca Hughes.
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2: A family's dream home is now a crime scene after vandals tore through a Habitat for Humanity house in Petersburg.
3: Nothing was necessarily taken, but there was a lot of things that were broken and vandalized.
2: Tri-Cities Habitat Vice President Bob Hodge tells CBS 6 vandals trashed the home just days before the family of five was set to move in. Petersburg City Council candidate Joe Morrissey and his kids were on hand to help clean up the smashed windows, gutted cabinets, and doors ripped from their hinges.
4: The margin that Habitat has to operate is razor thin. And for

0: a group of folk to go in and vandalize it. It's heartbreaking.
1: He says this puts the August 1st move-in date in jeopardy as volunteers scramble to make repairs. Many Roanoke residents raising questions about the cost to taxpayers as misplaced Raven gunshot detection devices are taken down.
2: Roanoke has removed all 41 Raven gunshot detection devices after 30 were misplaced. The city made a one-time payment of $54,675 for the system using a federal grant, and now hopes to recover some of that money. Fox Safety, the provider, may offer a refund or credit, but no decision has been made yet. 10 on Your Side reports that city officials are exploring options. No refund or credit has been confirmed at this time, and the city is still determining its next steps. I'm Katie Gray.
1: A multi-day storm threat is targeting more than a dozen states with severe weather as the work week kicks off. Forecasters say it follows a wild weather weekend in many places. The upper Midwest, the Mid-Atlantic, and the Northeast are expected to be affected by the latest storms, which will shift east each day through Wednesday. Heavy rain is also likely to cause more flash flooding. The front is expected to drift a little farther south by Thursday, shifting the heaviest rain closer to the coast. I'm Rebecca Hughes.
3: VNN News on the Virginia News Network.
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2: The man found guilty of murdering his wife and another man in Fairfax County wants his conviction overturned. Brendan Banfield filed his appeal Friday. A jury decided earlier this year that Banfield conspired with the family's au pair to lure a stranger into his home and then frame the stranger for killing his wife. Joseph Ryan and Christine Banfield were both found dead in the Banfield home in 2023. Brendan Banfield was sentenced to life in prison during a hearing last month. A new poll shows many Virginians are still concerned about inflation and housing costs.
3: That's according to the survey released by Virginia Commonwealth University, which also shows other top concerns do include government spending and taxes, along with quality K-12 education. Governor Spansberger took office 6 months ago and has a 44% approval rating, and she says she's still focused on affordable Virginia agenda, which includes measures to lower health care, housing, and energy costs. WTOP News reports that 81% of responders also said they're in favor of requiring data centers to pay additional fees to offset increase electricity demand. I'm Katie Gray.
2: Williamsburg is testing whether sipping cocktails and beer while shopping can keep folks hanging around the historic downtown a little longer. The city's new open container rule is now active along a stretch of Duke of Gloucester Street in Merchant Square. Shoppers will be able to walk around with alcoholic drinks in official cups from noon until 9 p.m. daily. City leaders hope keeping people in the district longer gives local shops a boost before they decide next summer whether to keep the program around. The Pentagon says nearly 100 U.S. service members have been injured in the past 14 days, with renewed tensions with Iran. Pentagon spokesperson Sean Parnell said in a statement on X that the vast majority of those injuries experienced were minor concussions, and 96% of them have returned to duty. This comes after a report from the New York Times claimed the Pentagon is concealing dozens of injuries to service members caused by a wave of Iranian strikes. I'm Rebecca Hughes.
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1: Time now for a minute in the garden with Andre Viet.
2: Kudzu, a vine that plagues the eastern United States, has invaded roadsides, telephone poles, and fences. It was used for erosion control in the United States and was once thought of as a potential cash crop. Because of kudzu's rapid growth and huge tuberous roots, it is difficult to control. It is resistant to most herbicides. It may be the ultimate gift to that neighbor you are fighting with. Just joking. Happy gardening. I'm Andre Viet.
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3: Robert S. Kyle Jr., age 90, of Galax, Virginia, passed away Friday, July the 17th, in the New River Valley Medical Center. Survivors include wife Charlotte Thrall and daughters and sons-in-law Rebecca and Brent Burgess and Kimberly and Bill Mitchell. Son and daughter-in-law Robert S. Kyle III and Cynthia. Brother and sister-in-law Tom and Margaret Kyle and 12 grandchildren, 4 great-grandchildren, several nieces and nephews survive. Graveside services will be held Tuesday, July the 21st at 10 a.m. at the Captain Littrell Hampton Memorial Cemetery at 121 Beach Grove Lane, Galax, Virginia. Family and friends are welcome to attend. Vaughn Gwynn Funeral Home serving the Kyle family. The deceased, again, Robert S. Kyle Jr., age 90, of Galax, Virginia, passed away Friday, July 17th at the New River Valley Medical Center. Janice Lee Reeves Wilson, age 84, of Galax, Virginia, passed away Saturday in the Waddell Nursing and Rehab Center. She is survived by her sons and daughters-in-law, Sean and Kendra Wilson, Timmy and Sophia Wilson, all of Galax, Virginia, 4 grandchildren, 4 great-grandchildren. Funeral services will be held Wednesday at 2 o'clock in the Vaughn Gwynn Chapel. Burial to follow in the Phelps Memorial Cemetery. The family received friends Wednesday from 1 till time for the funeral service at the Vaughn Gwynn Funeral Home. The deceased again is Janice Lee Reeves Wilson, age 84, of Galax, Virginia, passed away Saturday in the Waddell Nursing and Rehab Center.
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2: Mr. Casper O'Neill Kane, age 80, of Hillsville, Virginia, passed away Saturday, July the 18th, at the Hillsville Health and Rehabilitation. O'Neill was born July 27th to late Casper and Nora Roberts Kane. Survived by a son, Larry Kane, and wife, Tracy, of Hillsville, Virginia. Six grandchildren also survive, and three great-grandchildren. A special niece and several other nieces and nephews. Funeral services will be held Thursday, July the 23rd at High Country Services beginning at 2 p.m. The family received friends 1 hour prior to the service from 1 till 2 p.m. Burial will follow in the Bishop's Chapel Church Cemetery. The care of Mr. Kane entrusted to High Country Services. 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The deceased again, Mr. Casper O'Neill Kane, age 80, of Hillsville, Virginia, passed away Saturday, July the 18th at the Hillsville Health and Rehabilitation.
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3: I'm in a loud, crowded airport right now. 2 hour delay on my flight. A little upset, a little intemperate. Then I thought about Isaiah 40:31, which says, "They that wait upon the Lord shall renew their strength." And I thought, you know what? I'm going to wait on the Lord. And the Lord has done a lot of stuff in my heart. I'm seeing people differently. I'm praying for folks. How about that ticket agent there that's getting peppered with questions? Everyone's upset at him. He had nothing to do with the flight's delay. How about all the people here that may not know the Lord? Divine opportunities await when you wait on the Lord, even in a crazy, crowded airport. God's delays are always opportunities for God's divine appointments. Wait on the Lord, Isaiah 40:31, even when times are tough. Look up. Trust His plan. He's got you.
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2: The man found guilty of murdering his wife and another man in Fairfax County wants his conviction overturned. Brendan Banfield filed his appeal Friday. A jury decided earlier this year that Banfield conspired with the family's au pair to lure a stranger into his home and then frame the stranger for killing his wife. Joseph Ryan and Christine Banfield were both found dead in the Banfield home in 2023. Brendan Banfield was sentenced to life in prison during a hearing last month. A new poll shows many Virginians are still concerned about inflation and housing costs.
3: That's according to the survey released by Virginia Commonwealth University, which also shows other top concerns do include government spending and taxes, along with quality K-12 education. Governor Spansberger took office 6 months ago and has a 44% approval rating, and she says she's still focused on affordable Virginia agenda, which includes measures to lower healthcare, housing, and energy costs. WTOP News reports that 81% of responders also said they're in favor of requiring data centers to pay additional fees to offset increase electricity demand. I'm Katie Gray.
2: Williamsburg is testing whether sipping cocktails and beer while shopping can keep folks hanging around the historic downtown a little longer. The city's new open container rule is now active along a stretch of Duke of Gloucester Street in Merchant Square. Shoppers will be able to walk around with alcoholic drinks in official cups from noon until 9 p.m. daily. City leaders hope keeping people in the district longer gives local shops a boost before they decide next summer whether to keep the program around. The Pentagon says nearly 100 U.S. service members have been injured in the past 14 days with renewed tensions with Iran. Pentagon spokesperson Sean Parnell said in a statement on X that the vast majority of those injuries experienced were minor concussions, and 96% of them have returned to duty. This comes after a report from the New York Times claimed the Pentagon is concealing dozens of injuries to service members caused by a wave of Iranian strikes. I'm Rebecca Hughes.
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0: it's bow time. 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And this one really brings the flavor. We took a made-from-scratch buttermilk biscuit, then covered it with warm blackberry topping and sweet icing. 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It's bow time.
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2: A family's dream home is now a crime scene after vandals tore through a Habitat for Humanity house in Petersburg.
3: Nothing was necessarily taken, but there was a lot of things that were broken and vandalized.
2: Tri-Cities Habitat Vice President Bob Hodge tells CBS 6 vandals trashed the home just days before the family of five was set to move in. Petersburg City Council candidate Joe Morrissey and his kids were on hand to help clean up the smashed windows, gutted cabinets, and doors ripped from their hinges.
4: The margin that Habitat has to operate is razor thin. And for a group of folk to go in and vandalize it, it's heartbreaking.
2: He says this puts the August 1st move-in date in jeopardy as volunteers scramble to make repairs. Many Roanoke residents raising questions about the cost to taxpayers as misplaced Raven gunshot detection devices are taken down.
5: Roanoke has removed all 41 Raven gunshot detection devices after 30 were misplaced. The city made a one-time payment of $54,675 for the system using a federal grant, and now hopes to recover

0: some of that money. Fox Safety, the provider, may offer a refund or credit, but no decision has been made yet. 10 on Your Side reports that city officials are exploring options. No refund or credit has been confirmed at this time, and the city is still determining its next steps. I'm Katie Gray.
1: A multi-day storm threat is targeting more than a dozen states with severe weather as the work week kicks off. Forecasters say it follows a wild weather weekend in many places. The upper Midwest, the mid-Atlantic, and the Northeast are expected to be affected by the latest storms, which will shift east each day through Wednesday. Heavy rain is also likely to cause more flash flooding. The front is expected to drift a little farther south by Thursday, shifting the heaviest rain closer to the coast. I'm Rebecca Hughes.
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Good afternoon. You're beaching with Betty here on WCGX The Cat. Glad to have you along on this Tuesday, the 21st day of July. Just heard from Billy Scott and the Prophets right there with a beach trip. Oh, that sounds so nice. I'd love to be going on a beach trip. Yeah, or planning a beach trip. Man, that's nice. Before that, the chairman of the board started our day off with Everything's Tuesday, which it is Tuesday, yep, all day long today. It's 11 minutes after 12 noon. We've got some sunshine peeping through the clouds, and we're at 80 degrees right now at the Cat Studios here in Galax. It is calling for, though, considerable cloudiness with occasional rain showers, even thunderstorms popping up this afternoon with a high around 83. We might get some southwest winds, 10 to 15 miles per hour. And then tonight, rain showers this evening with numerous thunderstorms developing overnight, and a few of them could be strong or severe, so be on the lookout for that with the south winds, 5 to 10 miles per hour, and a low of 69 tonight. But right now, I am seeing some sunshine peeping through the clouds, and it is 80 degrees here at the Cat Studios at the current moment. So get back into music. Here on Beachin' with Betty, we've got Hardway Connection, and it must be love. It is love, y'all. Love is the answer. Yes, here on Beachin' with Betty. Good afternoon.

0: Monster Radio. I said corn, I'm sorry.
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2: The Swingin' Medallions, by request, with their latest Hit Me With Those Horns. Yes, I love the horns. And man, do the Swingin' Medallions bring the horns. Yes, they sure do. And you can see them at that huge, big Summerfest Beach Music Festival in Eden, North Carolina at the Wright Memorial Event Center.

0: August the 12th through the 15th. They're going to have all kinds of bands and all kinds of horns and all kinds of great stuff going on during that time, August 12th through the 15th, Wright Memorial Event Center, Eden, North Carolina, not too far from here, and it's well worth the drive, and you can go there and stay the whole weekend and enjoy all the bands. We're going to have 15 bands total. We heard from the Entertainers before them. They will be there. They were doing Heaven Must Be Missing an Angel, and we also heard from the Embers. They are going to be there as well. They were doing Faraway Places for us just a few moments ago. Also going to have the Motown Review, Blackwater, the Castaways, the Connection Band, the Gary Louder and Smokin' Hot, the Pizzazz Band, Band of Oz will be there. Fat City, the Tones, the Chairman of the Board, we just mentioned Swingin' Medallions, and the Tams are all scheduled to be there throughout the weekend, August 12th through the 15th. Check it out, eventbrite.com to buy your tickets and check out the schedule and all the good stuff there, or you can go to their Facebook page, Wright Memorial Event Center, and check all that out and make plans to be in Eden, North Carolina, August 12th through the 15th. And we mentioned the Tams. They're going to be there, and we've got their brand new song right now for you here on Beachin' with Betty. This is the Tams with I Tried.
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1: You broke my heart, 'cause I couldn't dance. You didn't even want me around. And now I'm back to let you know I can really shake 'em down.

0: Good afternoon. You're beaching with Betty on WCGX The Cat. The Contours are there for you. Do you love me? The Cornelius Brothers and Sister Rose before that, Too Late. To Turn Back Now. And the Tams with their brand new song, I Tried. At about 12:38, we've still got some. The sun is trying to peep through those clouds, but it's not winning too much. But I'm seeing a little glimpse of the sun. 80 degrees. It feels like 85 right now at the Cat Studios in Galax. May make it up to 83 this afternoon with the chance of some rain, showers, thunderstorms. And they could be severe. So just be on the lookout for that, for the storms coming through this evening as well, or tonight, and just be on the lookout for that. So it is that time of year, right? Summertime brings those thunderstorms, unfortunately. But there we go. Just what we have to deal with. And we appreciate you being here with us on WCGX The Cat, Beaching with Betty. We're here every day, Monday through Thursday, 12 noon to 1, playing your favorites in Carolina beach music, soul, R&B, and just some feel-good music to get you through your lunchtime hour. And I hope we're making you feel good today. Now, something coming up this weekend is going to make you feel good. If you get out to the event, it's Smoking on the Creek. Rebel Town Market has come up with this festival that's going to be happening this Saturday. Rebel Town Market is out on South Main Street here in Galax, and the festival is going to be in that vicinity on Saturday. So go check it out. It's going to be a barbecue competition. They're going to have a classic car show, vintage vendors and crafts for sale, things for the kids to do, all kinds of great activities. Joy the Clown going to be there, I think, for the kids as well, and petting zoo and a boat race and all kinds of good stuff. But you don't want to miss this festival that'll be going on this Saturday, July 25th, right here in Galax, out South Main Street at Rebel Town Market. And we've got some more information about it right now.
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1: Beachin' with Betty on WCGX, The Cat. It's very beachy.

it's music from Eugene, Hideaway Bridges, Moving in a Groovin' here on Beachin' with Betty. We also heard from Clyde McFadder with Have Mercy, Baby, right before that. Got a couple things to tell you about going on in our area that you might be interested in. Coming up this Friday, Captain's Choice Golf Tournament for law enforcement and first responders. All first responders can play for free in honor of Deputy Logan Up. This is going to be at the Blue Ridge Country Club right here in Galax this Friday, July 24th. For more information to sign up or get involved in this, you can call Phil Hawks 276-233-6040, 276-233-6040 for the Captain's Choice Golf Tournament at the Blue Ridge Country Club this Friday, July 24th. And coming up this week, July 22nd through the 25th at the Oak Grove Church in Cana, Virginia, their fourth annual Oak Grove Churchyard Sale and Flea Market will be happening Wednesday, July 22nd through Saturday the 25th on Oak Grove Trail in Cana, Virginia. 12 to 5 on Wednesday and 8 to 5 Thursday through Saturday. 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And coming up this Saturday, we've got a spaghetti dinner benefit for Dennis Dudley. 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Saturday, July 25th, 4 until 7 p.m. at the Hillsville Pentecostal Holiness Church at 203 Virginia Street, Hillsville, Virginia. The meal consists of spaghetti, choice of corn or green beans, dessert, and a drink. Oh, man, that sounds good. I'm ready for lunch. I haven't had lunch yet, so that sounds really good. This is Saturday, July 25th, 4 until 7 p.m. There will also be a silent and live auction going on to help out Dennis Dudley. He suffered from a life-changing fall in December, fracturing three bones in his neck, and the support will help cover the Medicare copay for a much-needed motorized wheelchair. So that will help out buying that motorized wheelchair, and they are very expensive. I don't know if y'all know the price of it, but it's very, very expensive. So if y'all can help out for a good cause and get you a good dinner and maybe find you some good things at the auction this Saturday, 4 to 7, the Hillsville Pentecostal Holiness Church, that spaghetti dinner benefit. All right, back into music. Let's hear from Evelyn Champagne King.

Oh, yeah, the Four Tops right there for you when she was my girl here on Beachin' with Betty. And that is about going to do it for me on this edition. My hour flies by so fast. But I thank you guys for being here and tuning in. I'll be back tomorrow, hopefully, at 12 noon, and we will do it all over again. But stay with us. We've got great music all day long here on WCGX, The Cat. And, of course, whatever you do, whoever you encounter, let's spread love and kindness to each and every person we meet, even if they deserve it or not. Let's spread love and kindness, and maybe they'll pay it forward, and it'll, you know, make this world a better place, one person at a time. We can do it with love. I know we can, y'all. We started our day off with the chairman of the board, so we're going to leave you with the chairman of the board, and this one right here on the beach. Thanks for Beaching with Betty on WCGX, The Cat.

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2: Family members are doubling the reward after an 87-year-old woman's companion dog was found shot to death in Sussex County.
3: Wakefield resident George Turner says 8-year-old Sierra described a sweet but skittish around fireworks escaped her fence yard July 4th.
4: I have no idea why anyone would want to kill that dog. That dog was so sweet.
3: He tells CBS 6 she was found days later in a trash bag near Wakefield Airport, still wearing a collar with her owner's name and phone number.
4: Whoever killed that dog knew exactly where to dump that dog.
3: The reward is now $5,000 for information leading to an arrest and conviction. Investigators believe the shooter is local to Wakefield. Scott Kimbler.
2: Researchers at the University of Virginia are hoping a new machine learning tool will help correct a common genome study error. A team at UVA Health has developed an open source program called PADI. Researchers say PADI uses a subset of artificial intelligence to find false data signals that do not have any biological meaning. Improvements in data accuracy could lead to the faster development of treatments for genetic disorders and diseases like cancer. Roanoke College is about to start preseason practices for its second season of varsity football. Head coach Brian Steinspring spoke to the Roanoke Valley Sports Club in Salem last night, saying the program cannot become complacent after managing a 5-4 record in its first season. Steinspring said he wants to challenge the team to step out of its comfort zone and move toward even greater success. The Maroons will open the season against Virginia University of Lynchburg September 3rd. Severe weather is shifting eastward and putting millions at risk. More than 116 million people from the Midwest to the Northeast face a threat of tornadoes, damaging winds, hail, and flash flooding after some areas were already hard hit. Forecasters anticipate the main round of storms will reach the I-95 corridor between 6 p.m. and 8 p.m. Eastern Time before pushing offshore by midnight. I'm Rebecca Hughes.
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3: Robert S. Kyle Jr., age 90, of Galax, Virginia, passed away Friday, July the 17th, in the New River Valley Medical Center. Survivors include wife Charlotte Thraw and daughters and sons-in-law Rebecca and Brent Burgess and Kimberly and Bill Mitchell. Son and daughter-in-law Robert S. Kyle III and Cynthia, brother and sister-in-law Tom and Margaret Kyle, and 12 grandchildren, 4 great-grandchildren, several nieces and nephews survive. Graveside services will be held Tuesday, July the 21st at 10 a.m. at the Captain Littrell Hampton Memorial Cemetery at 121 Beach Grove Lane, Galax, Virginia. Family and friends are welcome to attend. Vaughn Gwynn Funeral Home serving the Kyle family. The deceased, again, Robert S. Kyle Jr., age 90, of Galax, Virginia, passed away Friday, July 17th at the New River Valley Medical Center. Janice Lee Reeves Wilson, age 84, of Galax, Virginia, passed away Saturday in the Waddell Nursing and Rehab Center. She is survived by her sons and daughters-in-law, Sean and Kendra Wilson, Timmy and Sophia Wilson, all of Galax, Virginia, 4 grandchildren, 4 great-grandchildren. Funeral services will be held Wednesday at 2 o'clock in the Vaughn Gwynn Chapel, burial to follow in the Phelps Memorial Cemetery. The family received friends Wednesday from 1 till time for the funeral service at the Vaughn Gwynn Funeral Home. The deceased again is Janice Lee Reeves Wilson, age 84, of Galax, Virginia, passed away Saturday in the Waddell Nursing and Rehab Center.
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4: I'm in a loud, crowded airport right now. 2-hour delay on my flight. A little upset, a little intemperate. Then I thought about Isaiah 40:31, which says, "They that wait upon the Lord shall renew their strength."

0: I thought, you know what? I'm going to wait on the Lord. And the Lord has done a lot of stuff in my heart. I'm seeing people differently. I'm praying for folks. How about that ticket agent there that's getting peppered with questions? Everyone's upset at him. He had nothing to do with the flight's delay. How about all the people here that may not know the Lord? Divine opportunities await when you wait on the Lord, even in a crazy, crowded airport. God's delays are always opportunities for God's divine appointments. Wait on the Lord, Isaiah 40:31, even when times are tough. Look up. Trust his plan. He's got you.
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2: Family members are doubling the reward after an 87-year-old woman's companion dog was found shot to death in Sussex County.
3: Wakefield resident George Turner says 8-year-old Sierra described a sweet but skittish around fireworks escaped her fence yard July 4th.
4: I had no idea why anyone would want to kill that dog. That dog was so sweet.
3: He tells CBS 6 she was found days later in a trash bag near Wakefield Airport, still wearing a collar with her owner's name and phone number.
4: Whoever killed that dog knew exactly where to dump that dog.
3: The reward is now $5,000 for information leading to an arrest and conviction. Investigators believe the shooter is local to Wakefield. Scott Kimbler.
2: Researchers at the University of Virginia are hoping a new machine learning tool will help correct a common genome study error. A team at UVA Health has developed an open source program called PADI. Researchers say PADI uses a subset of artificial intelligence to find false data signals that do not have any biological meaning. Improvements in data accuracy could lead to the faster development of treatments for genetic disorders and diseases like cancer. Roanoke College is about to start preseason practices for its second season of varsity football. Head coach Brian Steinspring spoke to the Roanoke Valley Sports Club in Salem last night, saying the program cannot become complacent after managing a 5-4 record in its first season. Steinspring said he wants to challenge the team to step out of its comfort zone and move toward even greater success. The Maroons will open the season against Virginia University of Lynchburg September 3rd. Severe weather is shifting eastward and putting millions at risk. More than 116 million people from the Midwest to the Northeast face a threat of tornadoes, damaging winds, hail, and flash flooding after some areas were already hard hit. Forecasters anticipate the main round of storms will reach the I-95 corridor between 6 p.m. and 8 p.m.

0: 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I'm Rebecca Hughes.
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2: A man is facing charges after allegedly trying to hide a body in a Falls Church hotel room. Police were called to the Sonesta Suites on Hillwood Avenue for a welfare check last Tuesday. Investigators say 37-year-old Kyle Gosweiler of Falls Church initially refused to let officers into the room. They eventually gained entry and found a 78-year-old woman dead. The death has been declared suspicious, and Gosweiler has been charged with concealing a dead body and obstruction of justice. Protesters are telling state regulators to stop a proposed merger between Dominion Energy and NextEra Energy.
3: Florida-based NextEra is trying to acquire Dominion in a $67 billion deal that would be the largest utility merger in U.S. history. Protesters rallied at the state capitol yesterday, saying the two companies are putting profits ahead of customers.
4: I believe every voice, no matter how big or how small, matters.
3: A nonprofit called Clean Virginia also filed a motion with the State Corporation Commission saying the merger can't move forward because applications by both companies are

0: complete. The state has about 180 days to complete its evaluation before deciding on the merger. I'm Richard Stelling.
1: Virginia wants your help cracking down on illegal marijuana sales before legal retail shops open. Katie Gray with more.
2: Virginia Cannabis Control Authority acting head Jamie Patton says the state has launched a new hotline to report suspected illegal marijuana sales ahead of Virginia's planned recreational cannabis marketplace.
3: In a lot of cases, the problem is more of an education issue where the retailers don't understand what's legal or what's not or what they're actually selling.
2: Patton says tips could lead to education efforts, product confiscation, summons, or work with local law enforcement, depending on circumstances.
1: I'm Rebecca Hughes.
4: VNN News on the Virginia News Network.
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2: Family members are doubling the reward after an 87-year-old woman's companion dog was found shot to death in Sussex County.
3: Wakefield resident George Turner says 8-year-old Sierra described a sweet but skittish around fireworks escaped her fence yard July 4th.
4: I have no idea why anyone would want to kill that dog. That dog was so sweet.
3: He tells CBS 6 she was found days later in a trash bag near Wakefield Airport, still wearing a collar with her owner's name and phone number.
4: Whoever killed that dog knew exactly where to dump that dog.
3: The reward is now $5,000 for information leading to an arrest and conviction. Investigators believe the shooter is local to Wakefield. Scott Kimbler.
2: Researchers at the University of Virginia are hoping a new machine learning tool will help correct a common genome study error. A team at UVA Health has developed an open source program called PADI. Researchers say PADI uses a subset of artificial intelligence to find false data signals that do not have any biological meaning. Improvements in data accuracy could lead to the faster development of treatments for genetic disorders and diseases like cancer. Roanoke College is about to start preseason practices for its second season of varsity football. Head coach Brian Steinspring spoke to the Roanoke Valley Sports Club in Salem last night, saying the program cannot become complacent after managing a 5-4 record in its first season. Steinspring said he wants to challenge the team to step out of its comfort zone and move toward even greater success. The Maroons will open the season against Virginia University of Lynchburg September 3rd. Severe weather is shifting eastward and putting millions at risk. More than 116 million people from the Midwest to the Northeast face a threat of tornadoes, damaging winds, hail, and flash flooding after some areas were already hard hit. Forecasters anticipate the main round of storms will reach the I-95 corridor between 6 p.m. and 8 p.m. Eastern Time before pushing offshore by midnight. I'm Rebecca Hughes.
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2: A man is facing charges after allegedly trying to hide a body in a Falls Church hotel room. Police were called to the Sonesta Suites on Hillwood Avenue for a welfare check last Tuesday. Investigators say 37-year-old Kyle Gosweiler of Falls Church initially refused to let officers into the room. They eventually gained entry and found a 78-year-old woman dead. The death has been declared suspicious, and Gosweiler has been charged with concealing a dead body and obstruction of justice. Protesters are telling state regulators to stop a proposed merger between Dominion Energy and NextEra Energy.
3: Florida-based NextEra is trying to acquire Dominion in a $67 billion deal that would be the largest utility merger in U.S. history. Protesters rallied at the state capitol yesterday, saying the two companies are putting profits ahead of customers.
4: Every voice, no matter how big or how small, matters.
3: A nonprofit called Clean Virginia also filed a motion with the State Corporation Commission saying the merger can't move forward because applications by both companies are incomplete. The state has about 180 days to complete its evaluation before deciding on the merger. I'm Richard Stelling.
2: Virginia wants your help cracking down on illegal marijuana sales before legal retail shops open. Katie Hops Oakmore.
5: Virginia Cannabis Control Authority acting head Jamie Patton says the state has launched a new hotline to report suspected illegal marijuana sales ahead of Virginia's planned recreational cannabis marketplace.
6: In a lot of cases, the problem is more of an education issue where the retailers don't understand what's legal or what's not or what they're actually selling.
5: Patton says tips could lead to education efforts, product confiscation, summons, or work with local law enforcement, depending on circumstances.
2: I'm Rebecca Hughes.
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